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5: Niamh Murphy, Communications and Training Officer at Amber, has stayed with us. We've been talking about the news that domestic abuse disclosures to Women's Aid increased by 33% in 2025, the highest recorded level. Niamh, the point I was making there before we took the break when I asked about the words and terminology that was used sort of refers to the proliferation of the phrase toxic masculinity over the last number of years. It's something that's become more and more talked about. Is it too soft a phrase? I mean, is toxic masculinity now sort of just perceived as a trait when really what we're talking about is, largely speaking, male abusers?
6: Yeah, Brian, that's a big question. And I'm just here kind of processing how to answer that.
5: But the reason I ask is because I fear that many young men out there may see being a toxic man as some sort of badge of honour. And maybe if we change the narrative around these traits and sort of be called them out for what they are, maybe some of those young men wouldn't aspire to have them.
6: Well, look, I suppose if we look at, you know, toxic masculinity, which, you know, we are using now as a society to frame this kind of, let's say, the manosphere. If we just look at that in terms of what's happening on social media at the moment, where there are men who have built up significant and lucrative platforms peddling misogyny and hate speak about women and other groups. And, you know, these men, myself, just personally speaking, I don't even know if they quite believe some of the stuff that the crap they come out with. But, you know, to my mind, they're grifters. They are monetizing hate. And, you know, we know the algorithms support them in this, in that this is content that is specifically being delivered through the social media algorithms to young men. Now, you know, the majority of young men are going to look at it and see it for what it is. But, you know, to an impressionable young man who is maybe struggling with things in his life or his place in society, you know, some of what these grifters are peddling can appear very, very attractive. And, you know, you were saying about making the equation between, you know, a toxic man being an abuser. You know, a man can hold, you know, quite retrograde, toxic views about women
5: without being an abuser,
6: to abuse or rape women. But certainly, Brian, I think your point is well made in that, you know, if we are not getting young men in those, you know, the young men who are being, you know, who are being influenced by this manosphere, toxic, you know, anti-women, anti-feminist hate speak. If we are not getting to engage with those young men to let them see that for what it is, which is a grift,

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Manic Street Preacher still going strong decades in. They have lined up two shows at the Three Olympia Theatre this October. Well worth checking out live. We've had this lady in with us live in the KCLR studios many a time. It's Leah Hart. I don't know why.

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1: I told you here, Casey Lowry, just play great music all the time.
0: More great music on the way after the news at 2. Music in movies, and I tell you, I picked a good one today. This is a good one too. It's Alex Warren, Fever Dream. Chat to you after the news.

Saw you on Fifth Street, I suddenly miss you again. Remember the night in the taxi, you said you were moving away. Holding your hand in the backseat, I wish I could call you and say there are things that I could have done better. Things I wish I had said, but I never.

Mariah Carey, That's Fantasy, and that's about it here on the afternoon show. I'll be back again tomorrow for the greatest day in all space and time, Air Guitar Anthems Day. Until then, stay safe, stay sane, stay tuned in for Luke. I'm Shane, and you gorgeous looking thing, well, you're sound out. Good luck.

0: Now, on the home run, we are heading towards the news headline hour there at 5 o'clock from our man, Martin Quilty. After the news, of course, we have the Casey Lore quiz. We have questions surrounding comedy and ancient Egypt, so fancy that. And music from Picture This and Amble. So, I mean, where else would you be except here on Casey Lore on the home run?
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0: Hello.
1: Hey. Sorry. Can you still hear me?
0: I can hear you fine, yeah.
1: Perfect. Okay, I think I went out on air for a split second saying.
0: That's okay.

0: Duke special there, closing out the second hour of the home run. Now, after the break, of course, we have the Echoes of the Everyday with Francis Nesbitt. I'll be telling you a little bit of gaming news, so all fans of Grand Theft Auto 6, be sure to tune in. And we'll have plenty of great more music here on the home run from the likes of Darren Keeley and Florence Road. We'll see you after the news.
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3: In Japan, we believe that light and shadows reveal the true beauty of space. A space made for you to breathe and focus on what matters. The

0: Yeah.
1: Back in Kirby. And I then went back in a few weeks later. Jeez, I remember that thing, advertiser. So I went the Tuesday. And they used to rehearse on the Tuesday in St. Patrick. Listen, this is the cultural quarter, okay? You've got St. Pat's just down the road. We've got the parish centre down where we rehearse now and again occasionally. St. Pat's, that's our spiritual home. We have our own piano in the place in Cobden Hall. And we also sing in the cathedral.
0: Yeah.
1: We've also got to sing. He's pointing around. Nobody can see, okay? You're in the car. Behind the courthouse is the Methodist Church. We rehearse there sometimes when we can't get St. Patrick's College available. And then St. Mary's, Father Fitzpatrick. Paul Fitzpatrick and Jer, they let us in there to rehearse sometimes as well. So yeah. This is the cultural quarter of Carlo we're actually sitting in right now.
0: Annette, what's the balance like now? I mean, has Stephen opened the floodgates for men joining the Choral Society?
2: Well, in the last few years, we have more men joining up.
0: I heard Fintan Finn is a very good singer. He might be a good candidate to join.
1: No. You haven't heard him in the bar.
3: We'll spare everyone that.
2: But we have over 90 singers at the moment, so it has gone up quite a bit.
0: Yeah.
2: But there were times when we sang when we had about 5 or 6 tenors.
0: Yeah,
2: that's all.
0: We'll be hearing some of those fabulous voices when the show does finish, whatever that may be, when Mary Butler sings us out. Stephen, you do know you only just about made the cut for joining us on the show today, don't you?
1: I do, yeah.
0: Because being from Liverpool, yeah. You know, an Evertonian,
1: yes.
0: Just about got there, I think, with myself and Dermot Keyes both being Manchester United fans. Had you been a Red, you probably wouldn't have been allowed to speak to us.
1: Have you played in Old Trafford?
0: I have not.
1: I've played in Goodison Park last year. Yeah. And I'm still feeling that I still got the Achilles heel from it and the cracked rib as well. Type of thing.
0: So they only let the retirees in after they retired Goodison Park.
1: And we are joined by several members of the choir, with John, Mary,
2: Catherine,
1: Mary, and Pat, and Laura, and John. Mm. And just can I mention that St. Pat's College is the place for us.
0: Yeah.
1: And you mentioned the Rohingyans earlier on. They play cricket in the St. Patrick's College.
0: Yeah,
1: and it's a great space for people to have. And I mean that now. I don't want it's going to go out of time there now. But it's just, as I say, the cultural quarter, that's the heartbeat of Carlo. And it's the lungs of Carlo as well.
0: Yeah. I have to say, it was fabulous as I was sitting here over the last couple of hours to see the colour that the members of the society brought as they arrived in.
1: Aren't they beautiful?
0: Floral prints and flowing dresses.
1: Now, Mary is going to sing, but they are going to do the choreography. So it's a pity there's no cameras here for the day.
0: Oh, we can find a camera. Don't worry, we can get up on social media. In terms of,
1: and a thanks to the lads here, Declan and Ivan. We do our table quizzes here, and in the early parts of the year, type of thing. And we're not a non-profit organisation, and most of the money is raised by the members in the choir, type of thing. But it's ticket sales as well. We had a great concert 2 weeks ago. In the cathedral here, in the cultural quarter.
0: Stephen, are you looking for a job? Because I sort of feel slightly redundant here over the last couple of moments.
1: I can't dance.
0: Yeah. And I can't sing, so there you go.
1: Maybe it's a duet then, maybe do a podcast somewhere like that.
0: Yeah.
1: Like, take a break, Steve, you take a break.
0: Oh yeah, here we go. Annette, always looking for more members, I presume.
2: Well, I think we have enough.
1: We are always looking for new members, particularly young members, because the aspirin of the choir is aging quite a bit. We have people come from Wexford, Wicklow, Dublin, Kildare, and obviously Carlo and Kilkenny and Dublin as well. There's a Leash as well, massive diaspora of people coming from of all different walks of life just to come sing on a Monday night and then do a concert.
0: Stephen, you're by the way for a second. I'm going to run over there to some of those fabulously dressed people who haven't got microphones in front of them. Apologies, I don't know any of the names. So if you can introduce yourself, what's your name?
4: Anne Keating.
0: Anne, how much does the choir mean to you?
4: It's part of my life. I can't do without it. I'm never having nothing to do because I always have my music to take out and work on it.
0: Learning lyrics and practicing.
4: Yep.
0: And we've got other members of the society here as well. What's your name?
5: Hi, I'm Mary Platt.
0: And Mary, whereabouts are you from?
5: I'm from Leash, literally just out the road, but technically Leash. and it's just a wonderful organisation to be part of. The professionalism and just what singing as a group does for you is immeasurable.
0: Yeah. Next on the list, and we won't get to them all because some of them are running away as I move down the bar with the microphone.

0: It doesn't take much to forget about the pain. It's found in bottles as you erase away. I had to give it up. I think I never cared. But giving up the boozing is the thing I always feared. It's really not helping. I think I know that much. But life is really boring when you haven't got that crutch.
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2: At 11, good evening, I'm Tina Gates. Cannabis worth almost €1.6 million has been seized during a major PSNI operation across Northern Ireland. The searches took place in Armagh, Tyrone and Fermanagh over the past 2 days and led to the arrest of 16 people. 11 people have since been charged with a range of alleged drug offences, while police say investigations are ongoing. Three people have been arrested following a major drugs operation in County Kildare. The men aged in their 30s and 40s are being questioned on suspicion of drug trafficking after Gardaí and Revenue seized 32 kilograms of suspected herbal cannabis with an estimated value of €640,000. During follow-up searches, officers also uncovered what they describe as a fully operational cocaine production laboratory at a business premises in the Ballymore Eustace area. The government is being urged to decriminalise possession of drugs for personal use. An Oireachtas committee says the current approach has failed and insists the ball is now in the minister's court. It wants Gardaí to focus less on possession offences and more on organised drug trafficking and intimidation. Committee member and Fianna Fáil Senator Mary Fitzpatrick admits it would be a massive but necessary shift in Ireland's drug policy.
3: And I'd say face your fear, you know, like we have to. We just have to face it. It is frightening. But if it provokes people to engage in thinking about it, in talking about it, and actually examining what do we want? What do we want as a society for future generations? Because we have to move beyond what we're doing.
2: These people say better regulations and supports are needed.
4: People can distribute in amounts that would be considered to be personal use and get off scot-free.
5: If I go out today and buy some marijuana, that money is going straight to a cartel.
6: They're not finding out about recovery either. They're classed as criminals in the public eye.
2: The face of homelessness in Ireland is changing, according to the Dublin Simon community. Its annual report says it supported more

not so glamorous to talk about, and that's falling out of love. I'm not sure there's even a word for it, because it's not hate. It's almost too cold for that. So then, here we both are, living it out in this, the forever after.